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3: We couldn't accept what they'd offered. We wouldn't give what they'd asked. As a result, the U.S. has imposed new tariffs designed to hurt and divide us. Now, that's a miscalculation.Because Canadians will always take care of each other. The deal that's possible, that's in the interest of Canadian workers, families, and businesses, is also the deal that is in the interest of American families, American businesses, American consumers. And we're ready to sit down and strike that deal when the Americans are ready.
4: 3号。美国总统特朗普在社交媒体平台称，加拿大总理卡尼把美国总统视作敌人，这样好极了，好到他们的经济将走向崩溃。此前一天，特朗普还表示，美国根本不需要加拿大的东西，加拿大多年占尽美国的便宜，美国有能力随时掀翻桌子。
5: We don't need the things they have. They need what we have. They do most of their business with us. We do things like that because we're fighting for our country.Canada has taken advantage of us. They have ripped us off for years, and now we're turning the tables very, very easily.
1: 加拿大前副总理约翰·曼利日前在接受媒体采访时表示，如果加拿大一味让步，就无法换来两国之间真正公平的贸易协定，因此加拿大只能选择强硬反击。
6: Well, I think we have to worry about them continuing to increase the pressure, and these last tariffs came on in the midst of a negotiation going on, some of them as high as 50% on commodities crossing the border. But of course, if every time the U.S. adds tariffs, we give them some concession, that's no way to get to an agreement. So I think there was really, they left us with no choice but to push back. One of the reasons I think that Canada's resistance has so irritatedDonald Trump is that bullies don't like being pushed back, and he's afraid that we might be an example for others.
4: 在美国和加拿大贸易谈判破裂后，美方抛出美国不需要加拿大，加方反而需要美国的论调。约翰·曼利认为，在美加经贸博弈的背景下，加拿大拥有可以抗衡美方压力的现实筹码。约翰·曼利表示，加美两国经济社会深度交融，民间联系十

0: 分紧密，但仅仅撤销加征的关税难以修复双方互信，这一争端造成的伤害会持续存在。
1: Canada and the United States are highly integrated, not just economically, but socially, families, you know, sports leagues, all of these things. I have two grandsons born in the United States. This is how this society has developed. But at the